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0: 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From the hottest beaches in Brazil to the coolest clubs in Cape Town, from snowy Scandinavia to the Mediterranean, where cultures of the world cross over. 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I'm Davey Sims, and you can hear Around the World Sunday at 11 here on 973 FM. I've got international beats that last.
1: 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blah blah blah blah blah blah blah blah blah blah blah blah blah blah blah blah blah blah blah blah blah blah blah blah blah blah blah blah blah blah blah blah blah blah blah blah blah blah blah blah blah blah blah blah blah blah blah blah blah blah blah blah blah blah blah blah blah blah blah blah blah blah blah blah blah blah blah blah blah blah blah blah blah blah blah blah blah blah blah blah blah blah blah blah blah blah blah blah blah blah blah blah blah blah blah blah blah blah blah blah blah blah blah blah blah blah blah blah blah blah blah blah blah blah blah blah blah blah blah blah blah blah blah blah blah blah blah blah blah blah blah blah blah blah blah blah blah blah blah blah blah blah blah blah blah blah blah blah blah blah blah blah blah blah

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1: 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Yeah, you're starting to trickle back in. 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

I played it on the show last week for the first time. It just had to come on again. It's Cammy Barnes with Highland Runaway. What an absolute delight that is. And kicking off this week's Awesome Mix radio show, it was Kings of Leon, the song nearly 20 years old now. It was Sex on Fire. I hope you're well. My name's Emma Scott here on this awesome radio station for the next couple of hours. And here's the new one from Duran Duran featuring Nile Rodgers. It's Free to Love.

originally from Sheffield, now based in London. They're called Black Gloss Wardrobe, and that song, Well, I've Been There. That's a quirky little number, isn't it? Before that, some classic Counting Crows, Mr. Jones from 1993. Loving that. Got some great tunes on the way from the Heron Brothers. We'll have a lost gem. I'll tell you about that very soon. Plus, we've got some Lewis Nags and the new one from Kiefer Sutherland on the Awesome Mix Radio Show.

and the Heron Brothers. The song is The Man Keeps Dying. Beautiful harmonies, as always, from their current EP called Brick. Loving that. And now time for this week's Lost Gem, a song that I think's great but doesn't get played on the radio enough. So we're going to go back to 1998, and it's a Britpop band called The Audience, who had a certain Miss Sophie Ellis-Bextor on vocals before she became a household name. They released quite a few singles. They released an album as well. Quite a few songs I could have gone for, but I'm going to go for a song that I used to play on the radio a lot back in those days. It's called A Pessimist Is Never Disappointed. I love this tune. I hope you do too. It's this week's Lost Gem from The Audience on the Awesome Mix Radio Show.

It's a big old collaboration from Gorillaz featuring Bizarrap, Kara Jackson and Anoushka Shankar. The song is Orange County. Good to get that one back on the show as well. And don't forget, you can choose awesome 80s and awesome 90s tracks via the Awesome Mix Radio Show Facebook page or the awesomemixradioshow.com website. It'll be great to hear from you. I've got the awesome 80s song in the next 20 minutes or so. I wonder whether it's the one that you've chosen. And I've got the new one from Kiefer Sutherland coming as well on the Awesome Mix Radio Show.

Totally loving that one. It's the new one from Lewis Neggs. It's called Never Say Never on the Awesome Mix Radio Show. Hello, how you doing? My name's Emma Scott. Always good to get the new ones on. Always good to get the classics on as well. Let's get the brand new track on from Kiefer Sutherland. Top Hollywood actor, of course, but top musician as well. And he's back with a new album called Grey, which comes out at the end of May. And this is the new single from it. It's called Goodbye California. Kiefer Sutherland on the Awesome Mix Radio Show.

0: What's new from Mariah Carey with Anderson .Paak is Play That Song on the Awesome Mix radio show. 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
0: And thanks to Leanne Summers, who sent me an email via the website, awesomemixradioshow.com. And she's gone for a song from her younger years, and a song that usually gets everyone up dancing at any sort of event that you're at, but a song that I still haven't quite worked out the lyrics to. You'd have thought I would have done by now, but no. It's from a band called Dexys Midnight Runners, from their second album, To Rye A, from 1982. The single reached number one in the States. It was their second number one single in the UK, one of the biggest songs of the 1980s, and a fine choice, Leanne, I've got to say. Enjoy Come On Eileen, get ready for hour number two of the Awesome Mix Radio Show.

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8: Yes! 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

That is a lovely duet between Macy Peters and Julia Michaels. It's Kingmaker, their new single, which is out now, and it plays on the Awesome Mix radio show. And kicking off hour number two, it was Doves, a lovely indie rock classic from 2002, I think, the last broadcast album. What a fine album that was. The song was Pounding, and we're off and running with Biffy Clyro on the way in just a bit after another delightful tune. This is Kyle Faulkner with the lottery winners. It's Lady Coachella.

This kid comes out, he's got the baby in his arms. He talks to the girl in a way that alarms me. I don't know what to do. I'm just passing through.

He's crying. He says he didn't take nothing. They say he's lying. He's turning out his pockets, swearing on his mother's life. Someone says check him in case he's got a knife. And I say easy now. They say what's it got to do with you? And I say nothing.

So good to get that one on again from Police Dog Hogan. The song is Passing Through, described as pop music with all the wrong instruments. Those guys have been together since 2009, five albums later. They are doing rather well. Always a delight to get Police Dog Hogan on. Before that, Biffy Clyro from the album Puzzle from 2007. It was Folding Stars. I love that song. Some great tunes on the way soon. We've got some Sweet Gorilla. I've got Freya Ridings on the way. Might even be able to squeeze some Rick Astley in as well on the Awesome Mix Radio Show.

Playing an awesome mix of tunes on this awesome radio station on the Awesome Mix Radio Show. It's Emma Scott here. How are you doing? So, what have we just had? We had Night Flight with Alimony and Keziah Gill before that with Gut Feeling. A nice bit of country pop there and a little bit of alternative folk. Oh my gosh, so many different genres on the show. I don't know how we would categorise this next one. Bit of pop rock, maybe alternative rock from London's Sweet Gorilla. This is called Give Them What They Want.

Loving that. It's Nathan Evans with St. Finks. It's Miller Rocky Bay, a bit of country pop, folk pop. Add in a fiddle and some hand claps. I mean, what is not to love about that song? Great stuff. And there's still a few more tunes to squeeze in, including an awesome 90s track. Maybe one that you've picked. All will be revealed soon on the Awesome Mix Radio Show.

That song came out towards the end of 2025. It's one of the new tracks from Rick Astley. He brought that out to celebrate his 60th birthday. He does not look 60, and that song sounds absolutely mint. It's Waiting on You on the Awesome Mix Radio Show. How are you doing? It's Emma Scott here with Will Brown on the way next. After a first play from Freya Ridings, this is Dancing in the Kitchen.

0: A great pop tune from Will Brown. It's called Golden on the Awesome Mix Radio Show. And as if that is nearly the end of this week's show. But don't worry, I'll be back same time, same place next week right here. But still time to get another big oldie on as chosen by one of the listeners of the show.
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0: 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He's gone for a big song from Paul Weller from the Stanley Road album from back in 1995. It was a massive hit all over the radio and still a firm favourite with many fans, and I like it too. And of course Dale does. So let's get it on. Enjoy this, The Changing Man, and I'll catch you next week for more. Have a great week. Lots of love.

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1: Just about a mile from here. But until then, I'll miss you, baby.
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1: Hey, it's Rob Reinhart, your host for Acoustic Cafe. 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We'll get into both on the program. 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

Walking the wire, starting a fire, just to see if I could burn the taste of you from my mouth. Trying to forget all the things I regret that I said. 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

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I'm Davey Sims, and you can hear Around the World Sunday at 11 here on 973 FM. I've got international beats that last.

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0: 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On the next program, there's a new album from Milk Carton Kids and another new album from Charlie Crockett. 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A newcomer by the name of Blessing Jolie that you should know about, plus Mumford & Sons, and our in-studio guest on the program will be Amelia Day. 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